right the way across the U.S. Block her eyebrows on the way, shave her legs in the heat, was it she should say, babe? Take a walk on the wild side. Say, hey, honey, take a walk on the wild side.

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New York City is the place where they say, hey Viv, I take a walk on the wild side. 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

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I wasn't supposed to be drinking anymore. I wasn't supposed to be smoking anymore. And here I am having a cigarette in my hand and a beer in the other. You know, that's disappointment right there.